now we gotta have a word from the draft card burner of the band, Mr. Philip Arriagada, ladies and gentlemen.

a flash from California. The brewing interests plan to start immediate production of beer. It looks as if the noble experiment was on its last legs. The handwriting on the wall for

Hau da, Irola Irratia. 23 urtez, uinak astintzen. Entzun Irola Irratia. 107.2 107.2 107.2 107.2 107.2 107.2 107.2 107.2 107.2 107.2 107.2 107.2 107.2 107.2 107.2 107.2 107.2 107.2 107.2 107.2 107.2 107.2 107.2 107.2 107.2 107.2 107.2 107.2 107.2 107.2 107.2 107.2 107.2 107.2 107.2 107.2 107.2 107.2 107.2 107.2 107.2 107.2 107.2 107.2 107.2 107.2 107.2 107.2 107.2 107.2 107.2 107.2 107.2 107.2 107.2 107.2 107.2 107.2 107.2 107.2 107.2 107.2 107.2 107.2 107.2 107.2 107.2 107.2 107.2 107.2 107.2 107.2 107.2 107.2 107.2 107.2 107.2 107.2 107.2 107.2 107.2 107.2 107.2 107.2 107.2 107.2 107.2 107.2 107.2 107.2 107.2 107.2 107.2 107.2 107.2 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

0: of us, it's a green door, man. This must be the place. Open up in there.
1: Who it is?
2: The Rebels!
1: Oh, well, come on in. It's party time!